it somehow. 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
1: 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I know sometimes things may not always make sense to you right now. 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

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As I grew up and as I got old, I started to move my hips and bend my shoulders, and now I'm rocking all over the nation, and that is my new occupation. I tried to get a job, but didn't manage.

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You know the Aga Khan. He sent you a racehorse for Christmas, and you keep it just for fun, for a laugh. They say that when you get married,

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Can't touch this. Can't touch this. Can't touch this.